humanity because of this dichotomy of humanity filled with the power of God. Then we come to the principle of living through dying in verses 10 and 11. Always carrying about in the body the dying of the Lord Jesus, that the life of Jesus may be manifested in our body. For we who live are always delivered.

0: The inward man arrives with a lot of work that God is going to do to increase the power of the inward man. Arrive perfected. The inward man arrives with a lot of work that God is going to do to increase the power of the inward man. And there's discipline involved. And I know that's not a fun word. I'm a little less lost than I used to be. He's not talking about his salvation here. And then a little less, and then a little less again. That to me is the spiritual life. The slow reworking and rebooting of a computer at regular intervals, reading the small print of the service manual. It has slowly rebuilt me into a better person, but it's taken years and it's not over yet. End of quote.
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2: Apparently, the father of our country felt that a nation's best offense is a good defense. It was President George Washington who said, "To be prepared for war is one of the most effectual means of preserving peace." When it comes to the spiritual life, we are already at war, but the same principle applies. The Bible says Satan, like a lion, is looking for those he can devour. The best way to avoid being devoured is to live in a defensive posture, clothed with the full armor of God. That doesn't mean Satan won't attack, but it does mean that he won't get the victory. 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
6: A heat warning remains in effect for southern Manitoba. Clear skies to start the evening, then becoming partly cloudy with a risk of a thunderstorm before morning. Hazy and fog patches developing overnight, a low of 18. A mix of sun and cloud at Wednesday with a risk of a thunderstorm early in the morning. A 60% chance of showers or thunderstorms late in the afternoon as well. Local smoke moving in the afternoon and a high of 35. Wednesday night, mainly cloudy, chance of showers or thunderstorms, local smoke and a low of 19. Thursday, a mix of sun and cloud with a chance of showers and a high of 28. Cloudy skies continuing Friday, chance of showers and a high of 28 degrees. Know the weather shaping your day. Check the weather page on the Discover Westman app.
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7: How you respond to the grace of God, how you respond to the blessings of God, it's very important to God. It is not enough for you to review your blessings. 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And God's blessings were given to you so that you might be a witness for Christ. They were given to you so you might be an ambassador for Jesus Christ.
8: Welcome to Leading the Way with Dr. Michael Youssef, international Bible teacher, evangelist, and the author of more than 50 inspiring, challenging books written to inspire your faith. Today, Dr. Youssef takes you right to that moment in Old Testament Joshua's life when he declared publicly that he and his house will serve the Lord with all their hearts. This is a declaration that has inspired people for thousands of years. How about you? Let's listen now as Dr. Michael Youssef teaches from Joshua chapter 24 and hear words about responding to the blessings of God's grace.
7: I want you to imagine the following scenario. You wake up in the morning and there's not dawn. At 9 o'clock, so dark. You say maybe by noon things will change, but noontime is bleaker than midnight. And as the day begins to progress, there is fear, there is apprehension, there is wondering what's going on and puzzlement, what happened to the sun?

why the sun is not shining. And by evening time, most likely, churches will be packed out with people praying and crying to God, because this is such an experience none of us have ever been through. And then after an all-night prayer meeting, the following morning, you walk outside, and there you see a few rays of the sun just beginning to peek through the clouds.

clearly in spiritual terms, in the terms of heaven and in the values of heaven, in the values of the kingdom of God, to deal with your brother that is in need, that little area, that little concern, to help a brother. Verse 43, Jesus says, "For there is no good tree which produces bad fruit, nor, on the other hand, a bad tree which produces good fruit." A sickly tree, a tree which is diseased, it cannot produce good fruit. And a tree which is healthy, it is not going to produce bad fruit either. Jesus says, "For each tree..." Now, is Jesus concerned about trees? Not so. Again, these succinct parables, these brief glimpses, they are given to portray the spiritual condition of us. "For each tree is known by its own fruit. For men do not gather figs from thorns, nor do they gather grapes from a briar bush. But a good man..." Here it is, a good man, a man of God, "out of the good treasure of his heart brings forth what is good, and the evil man out of the evil treasure brings forth what is evil, for his mouth speaks that which fills his heart." Oh, dear friend, these principles, they fill the heart. They fill the heart with joy if you know the crucified one and if you're walking with him. And I would bid you to come to know him, to live for him, and to exalt him even today. Lift up the name of Jesus with your life and walk with him and live for him and honor him today.

A warm welcome to our program, Prophecy for Today, where we study biblical prophecy and its application to our daily life. It's a wonderful day to worship God. I'm William Steves. Let's pray. Dear God and Father Almighty, we rejoice that you are a God of splendor and beauty. The wonders of creation are a mere shadow of the beauty of your face. Your word calls us to desire your beauty, to look forward to seeing your majesty in heaven. I pray that you would keep that desire for your wondrous beauty foremost in our minds. Fix our eyes on you, and we pray all these things in the name of Jesus Christ. Amen.

Maranatha, friends, the Lord is coming. Malachi 3:17. And they shall be mine, saith the Lord of hosts, in that day when I make up my jewels. And I will spare them, as a man spareth his own son that serveth him. I love this picture of the coming of

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1: I'm Candace Dirksen with your local news, streaming now through the Discover Westman app. Southern Manitoba will see several more days of hot weather before a system brings some relief later in the week. Environment and Climate Change Canada meteorologist Jennifer Cowell says the current pattern will continue through midweek.
2: So it is going to be warm into midweek there. And then we do have something moving into southern Manitoba on Thursday, which should kind of break this cycle that we've been under with the warm heat.

word is toward the sin in the life of a person, of a believer. It'll work on you that way. Not only does the word reprove sin, but it reproves error. It reproves error. So the word of God then has the positive content ministry of imparting to us truth, the negative content ministry in the sense that it exposes sin and

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1: Access your news anytime by downloading the Discover Westmand app. I'm Candace Dirksen. Hot temperatures are expected to stick around across southern Manitoba for a few more days. Environment and Climate Change Canada meteorologist Jennifer Cowell says any afternoon showers won't do much to change the forecast.
2: The showers that are going to be coming in tomorrow are not really necessarily related to a system moving through. They're just related to the afternoon heat. Even though there might be a little bit of showers, it doesn't seem to be actually changing anything in the pattern of the weather.
1: She also reminds residents to stay hydrated, seek shade, and take advantage of air-conditioned public spaces if they need a break from the heat. 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

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Zum Exempel, oh wie viele kämen sie ins Nachtquartier, würden fragen, was zu essen, was zu trinken.

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Thank you, Joe. Thank you, Lauren. I know that is the prayer of practically everyone joining with us today in many remote parts of the world. You know, this message of the guidance of our great God and the salvation of the Lord Jesus Christ is the old-time faith of our fathers for right here today. You remember that old song? I think maybe our organist will play it for us in just a moment. Faith of our fathers, living still in spite of dungeon, fire, and sword. Oh, how our hearts beat high with joy whene'er we hear that glorious word. Faith of our fathers, holy faith, we will be true to thee till death. I wonder if we really mean that. Our fathers, chained in prisons dark, were still in heart and conscience free. How sweet would be their children's fate if they, like them, could die for thee. Faith of our fathers, we will love both friend and foe in all of our strife, and preach thee too as love knows how, by kindly words and virtuous life. Faith of our fathers, holy faith, we will be true to thee till death. May God burn this truth into our hearts today now as Lauren plays the pipe organ.

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3: It's Wednesday, July 29th. Thank you for listening to The Morning Show. I'm Chris Sumner. You may have heard or saw online Canadian Blood Services has made an urgent call for all of us who can to book a blood donation.

Scotty McCreary, It Matters to Her, Wednesday, July 29th. The morning show is what you're listening to on the radio and also streaming online through our website and app. I'm Chris Sumner. Thank you for being here as we head into what most likely will be one of the steamiest and hottest days of the summer so far. We're looking at highs up to 35 degrees in the Red River Valley in southeastern Manitoba, most likely around 31 in the southwest. But with the humidex, could feel like 45 or warmer this afternoon underneath a mainly sunny sky. Well, this Saturday afternoon, we are planning a very special edition of Made in Manitoba as we say goodbye to and recognize the impact of Canadian Christian music artist Brian Derksen. The singer-songwriter was diagnosed with stage 4 cancer just earlier this month and passed away only weeks later at the stage of 60. We'll be showcasing music from his entire career and also portions

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3: Wednesday, July 29th, and there is a slight risk for severe thunderstorm development tonight and overnight, primarily in southwestern Manitoba as a

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5: 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Heat warning remains in place today with a mix of sun and cloud in the southwest this afternoon. 60% chance of showers or thunderstorms later today. Hazy conditions developing, high 33 and feeling like 41. Mainly cloudy tonight with local smoke, 60% chance of showers or thunderstorms. Overnight low 15. Mainly cloudy on Thursday. Good chance of showers or thunderstorms tomorrow morning. High 28. Friday cloudy. 60% chance of showers. High 27. Sunny and 31 on Saturday. It's currently 20 degrees in Melitta, Boisevain, Killarney, Brandon, and Souris. Pilot Mound 21. Wind light from the east-southeast and the relative humidity 96%. Already feels like 28 this morning. 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

0: Past Made in Manitoba guest, Red Moon Road, the song Fables. On Wednesday's morning show, it's July 29th. Heat warnings in effect across much of southern Manitoba. Could see daytime highs up to 35 this afternoon and it feeling like 45 in parts of the region. We're expecting a mix of sun and cloud, chance of showers and thunderstorms later on today. Canadian Blood Services has issued an urgent plea for additional donors to step forward ahead of August long weekend. To put some numbers around it, since June 1st, the blood supply has declined by nearly 20%. And over the past 6 weeks, appointments have fallen short by up to 2,500 each week. Canadian Blood Services Manitoba branch rep Brett Lawrence told us by making a donation before the weekend, you are helping across the country.
1: Say Manitoba hospitals are at

0: Tears from Heaven. Nathan Pacheco on this Wednesday afternoon. I'm Zach Drieger. And Canadian Blood Services has issued an urgent plea for additional donors to step forward ahead of the August-long weekend. To put some numbers around it, since June 1st, the blood supply has declined by nearly 20%. And over the past 6 weeks, appointments have fallen short up to 2,500 each week. Canadian Blood Services Manitoba branch representative Brett Lawrence told us, by making a donation before the weekend, you are helping across the country.
1: Summertime is a time where we expect blood donations to drop. It's just something

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1: 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I like it.
0: 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Because we're Canadian and we mean it. 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

discredit, in any way to hurt that person's image before others, or in any way to cause their personality and their reputation to be marred in some fashion. We don't have a right. And you're not going to ever find Jesus doing it, and you're not going to ever find him approving anybody who did. I am responsible for my responses no matter what. The blame game does not

he passes Satan. All that he has is yours to deal with. He puts a caveat there. Only do not put forth your hand on him. Don't you touch his life. Don't you touch his body. Don't you touch his soul. Don't you touch his mind. You touch his possessions. You touch his family. Leave him alone. So Satan departed from the presence of the Lord. Now, I know some of you are still hung up on how in the world did the intruder get in, right? I don't know. Now let's go on. There are a lot of these things I don't know. I just know what's written and I accept it. There was a time in my life I had answers for questions nobody was asking. And I...

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